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Not any cross, but a cross of hate, a cross of shattered dreams and innocent tomorrows never came. Black finished liquor swirls around his goblet as the fat one dines in his hall with the fascists of Europe. The night was becoming morning, and the smell of wet grass and burnt cigarettes pick up on them as they march out for the yearly hunt.

And then I fell in love with the most wonderful boy in the world. 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We were so very much in love. And then one day he went away, and I thought I'd die, but I didn't. And when I didn't,

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If that's the way she feels about it, why doesn't she just end it off? Oh no, not me. I'm not ready for that final disappointment. 'Cause I know, just as well as I'm standing here talking to you,

0: Saudi Arabia was known for black market or pirated. Back then we had cassettes.
1: Musik är förbjudet, men i basarerna finns det en svart marknad för kassettband.
0: And they cost 3 reals, I believe, which was a dollar. And so there was always plenty of music. Michael Jackson was a big deal. I remember Donna Summers was a big deal.

circling white roses, forming a cross in his untamed ravishing yard. Not any cross, but a cross of hate, a cross of shattered dreams and innocent tomorrows that never came. Black finished liquor swirls around his goblet as the fat one dines in his hall with the fascists of Europe. The night was becoming morning, and the smell of wet grass and burnt cigarettes took upon them as they marched out for the yearly hunt.

And when I was 12 years old, my daddy took me to the circus, the greatest show on earth. There were clowns and elephants and dancing bears, and a beautiful lady in pink tights flew high above our heads. And as I sat there, watching

Fell in love with the most wonderful boy in the world. We'd take long walks down by the river, or just sit for hours gazing into each other's eyes. We were so very much in love. And then one day, he went away, and I thought I'd die, but I didn't. And when I didn't, I said to myself, is that all there is?

I know what you must be saying to yourselves. If that's the way she feels about it, why doesn't she just end it all? Oh no, not me. I'm not ready for that final disappointment. 'Cause I know, just as well as I'm standing here talking to you,